0: Clearing skies through the overnight hours, middle to upper 60s, a light north and northeast breeze, sunshine, bright, dry, beautiful on Saturday, upper 70s to lower 80s. Mostly clear, low 60s Saturday night, sunny and dry, 80 to 84 on Sunday, partly sunny, mid 80s on Monday. 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I'm Precision Weather Meteorologist Russ Murley for St. Augustine's local news.
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0: clearing skies through the overnight hours, middle to upper 60s, a light north and northeast breeze, sunshine, bright, dry, beautiful on Saturday, upper 70s to lower 80s. Mostly clear, low 60s Saturday night, sunny and dry, 80 to 84 on Sunday, partly sunny, mid 80s on Monday. 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I'm Precision Weather Meteorologist Russ Murley for St. Augustine's Local News.
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0: Clearing skies through the overnight hours, middle to upper 60s, a light north and northeast breeze, sunshine, bright, dry, beautiful on Saturday, upper 70s to lower 80s. Mostly clear, low 60s Saturday night, sunny and dry, 80 to 84 on Sunday, partly sunny, mid 80s on Monday. 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I'm Precision Weather Meteorologist Russ Murley for St. Augustine's Local News.
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0: Clearing skies through the overnight hours, middle to upper 60s, a light north and northeast breeze, sunshine, bright, dry, beautiful on Saturday, upper 70s to lower 80s. Mostly clear, low 60s Saturday night, sunny and dry, 80 to 84 on Sunday, partly sunny, mid 80s on Monday. 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I'm Precision Weather Meteorologist Russ Murley for St. Augustine's local news.
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0: Clearing skies through the overnight hours, middle to upper 60s, a light north and northeast breeze, sunshine, bright, dry, beautiful on Saturday, upper 70s to lower 80s. Mostly clear, low 60s Saturday night, sunny and dry, 80 to 84 on Sunday, partly sunny, mid 80s on Monday. 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I'm Precision Weather Meteorologist Russ Murley for St. Augustine's local news.
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0: Clearing skies through the overnight hours, middle to upper 60s, a light north and northeast breeze, sunshine, bright, dry, beautiful on Saturday, upper 70s to lower 80s. Mostly clear, low 60s Saturday night, sunny and dry, 80 to 84 on Sunday, partly sunny, mid 80s on Monday. 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I'm Precision Weather Meteorologist Russ Murley for St. Augustine's Local News.
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0: Clearing skies through the overnight hours, middle to upper 60s, a light north and northeast breeze, sunshine, bright, dry, beautiful on Saturday, upper 70s to lower 80s. Mostly clear, low 60s Saturday night, sunny and dry, 80 to 84 on Sunday, partly sunny, mid 80s on Monday. 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I'm Precision Weather Meteorologist Russ Murley for St. Augustine's local news.
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0: Clearing skies through the overnight hours, middle to upper 60s, a light north and northeast breeze, sunshine, bright, dry, beautiful on Saturday, upper 70s to lower 80s. Mostly clear, low 60s Saturday night, sunny and dry, 80 to 84 on Sunday, partly sunny, mid 80s on Monday. 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I'm Precision Weather Meteorologist Russ Murley for St. Augustine's Local News.
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0: Clearing skies through the overnight hours, middle to upper 60s, a light north and northeast breeze, sunshine, bright, dry, beautiful on Saturday, upper 70s to lower 80s. Mostly clear, low 60s Saturday night, sunny and dry, 80 to 84 on Sunday, partly sunny, mid 80s on Monday. 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I'm Precision Weather Meteorologist Russ Murley for St. Augustine's Local News.
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0: people.
1: Clearing skies through the overnight hours, middle to upper 60s, a light north and northeast breeze, sunshine, bright, dry, beautiful on Saturday, upper 70s to lower 80s. Mostly clear, low 60s Saturday night, sunny and dry, 80 to 84 on Sunday, partly sunny, mid 80s on Monday. 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I'm Precision Weather Meteorologist Russ Murley for St. Augustine's local news.
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0: clearing skies through the overnight hours, middle to upper 60s, a light north and northeast breeze, sunshine, bright, dry, beautiful on Saturday, upper 70s to lower 80s. Mostly clear, low 60s Saturday night, sunny and dry, 80 to 84 on Sunday, partly sunny, mid 80s on Monday. 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I'm Precision Weather Meteorologist Russ Murley for St. Augustine's Local News.
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0: clearing skies through the overnight hours, middle to upper 60s, a light north and northeast breeze, sunshine, bright, dry, beautiful on Saturday, upper 70s to lower 80s. Mostly clear, low 60s Saturday night, sunny and dry, 80 to 84 on Sunday, partly sunny, mid 80s on Monday. 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I'm Precision Weather Meteorologist Russ Murley for St. Augustine's local news.
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0: Clearing skies through the overnight hours, middle to upper 60s, a light north and northeast breeze, sunshine, bright, dry, beautiful on Saturday, upper 70s to lower 80s. Mostly clear, low 60s Saturday night, sunny and dry, 80 to 84 on Sunday, partly sunny, mid 80s on Monday. 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I'm Precision Weather Meteorologist Russ Murley for St. Augustine's local news.
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0: Clearing skies through the overnight hours, middle to upper 60s, a light north and northeast breeze, sunshine, bright, dry, beautiful on Saturday, upper 70s to lower 80s. Mostly clear, low 60s Saturday night, sunny and dry, 80 to 84 on Sunday, partly sunny, mid 80s on Monday. 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I'm Precision Weather Meteorologist Russ Murley for St. Augustine's local news.
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1: Clearing skies through the overnight hours, middle to upper 60s, a light north to northeast breeze, sunshine, bright, dry, beautiful on Saturday, upper 70s to lower 80s. Mostly clear, low 60s Saturday night, sunny and dry, 80 to 84 on Sunday, partly sunny, mid 80s on Monday. 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I'm Precision Weather Meteorologist Russ Murley for St. Augustine's local news.
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0: Clearing skies through the overnight hours, middle to upper 60s, a light north and northeast breeze, sunshine, bright, dry, beautiful on Saturday, upper 70s to lower 80s. Mostly clear, low 60s Saturday night, sunny and dry, 80 to 84 on Sunday, partly sunny, mid 80s on Monday. 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I'm Precision Weather Meteorologist Russ Murley for St. Augustine's local news.
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0: Clearing skies through the overnight hours, middle to upper 60s, a light north and northeast breeze, sunshine, bright, dry, beautiful on Saturday, upper 70s to lower 80s. Mostly clear, low 60s Saturday night, sunny and dry, 80 to 84 on Sunday, partly sunny, mid 80s on Monday. 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I'm Precision Weather Meteorologist Russ Murley for St. Augustine's Local News.
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0: Mostly sunny skies, a beautiful weekend throughout St. Johns County, upper 70s to lower 80s this afternoon, north to northeast winds at 5 to 15, will be steadiest at the beaches. Tonight, it's clear, comfortable, dry, low to mid 60s. Golden sunshine tomorrow, low to mid 80s, mostly clear, mid 60s Sunday night, partly sunny on Monday, mid 80s, mid 80s again on Tuesday. I'm Precision Weather Meteorologist Russ Murley for St. Augustine's local news.
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2: 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I love you guys. 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
2: It looks inappropriate. 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
0: These are the local voices.
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0: St. Augustine's local morning news. 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

0: Mostly sunny skies, a beautiful Saturday throughout St. Johns County. Temperatures upper 70s to low 80s this afternoon. North and northeast winds at 5 to 15, especially at the beaches. Mostly clear tonight, low to mid 60s. Sunny, dry, warm, low to mid 80s tomorrow. Mostly clear, mid 60s Sunday night. Partly sunny on Monday, 84 to 88. It'll be back into the mid 80s on Tuesday. It's so easy. 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I'm Precision Weather Meteorologist Russ Murley for St. Augustine's local news.
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0: mostly sunny skies, a beautiful weekend throughout St. Johns County, upper 70s to lower 80s this afternoon, north and northeast winds at 5 to 15, will be steadiest at the beaches. Tonight, it's clear, comfortable, dry, low to mid 60s. Golden sunshine tomorrow, low to mid 80s, mostly clear, mid 60s Sunday night, partly sunny on Monday, mid 80s, mid 80s again on Tuesday. I'm Precision Weather Meteorologist Russ Murley for St. Augustine's local news.
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0: Mostly sunny skies, a beautiful Saturday throughout St. Johns County. Temperatures upper 70s to low 80s this afternoon. North and northeast winds at 5 to 15, especially at the beaches. Mostly clear tonight, low to mid 60s. Sunny, dry, warm, low to mid 80s tomorrow. Mostly clear, mid 60s Sunday night. Partly sunny on Monday, 84 to 88. It'll be back into the mid 80s on Tuesday. It's so easy. 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I'm Precision Weather Meteorologist Russ Murley for St. Augustine's local news.
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0: mostly sunny skies, a beautiful weekend throughout St. Johns County, upper 70s to lower 80s this afternoon, north and northeast winds at 5 to 15, will be steadiest at the beaches. Tonight, it's clear, comfortable, dry, low to mid 60s. Golden sunshine tomorrow, low to mid 80s, mostly clear, mid 60s Sunday night, partly sunny on Monday, mid 80s, mid 80s again on Tuesday. I'm Precision Weather Meteorologist Russ Murley for St. Augustine's local news.
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0: mostly sunny skies, a beautiful Saturday throughout St. Johns County. Temperatures upper 70s to low 80s this afternoon. North and northeast winds at 5 to 15, especially at the beaches. Mostly clear tonight, low to mid 60s. Sunny, dry, warm, low to mid 80s tomorrow. Mostly clear, mid 60s Sunday night. Partly sunny on Monday, 84 to 88. It'll be back into the mid 80s on Tuesday. It's so easy. 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I'm Precision Weather Meteorologist Russ Murley for St. Augustine's local news.
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0: Mostly sunny skies, a beautiful weekend throughout St. Johns County. Upper 70s to lower 80s this afternoon. North and northeast winds at 5 to 15. Will be steadiest at the beaches. Tonight, it's clear, comfortable, dry, low to mid 60s. Golden sunshine tomorrow, low to mid 80s. Mostly clear, mid 60s Sunday night. Partly sunny on Monday, mid 80s. Mid 80s again on Tuesday. I'm Precision Weather Meteorologist Russ Murley for St. Augustine's local news.
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0: Mostly sunny skies, a beautiful Saturday throughout St. Johns County. Temperatures upper 70s to low 80s this afternoon. North and northeast winds at 5 to 15, especially at the beaches. Mostly clear tonight, low to mid 60s. Sunny, dry, warm, low to mid 80s tomorrow. Mostly clear, mid 60s Sunday night. Partly sunny on Monday, 84 to 88. It'll be back into the mid 80s on Tuesday. It's so easy. 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I'm Precision Weather Meteorologist Russ Murley for St. Augustine's local news.
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0: Mostly sunny skies, a beautiful Saturday throughout St. Johns County. Temperatures upper 70s to low 80s this afternoon. North and northeast winds at 5 to 15, especially at the beaches. Mostly clear tonight, low to mid 60s. Sunny, dry, warm, low to mid 80s tomorrow. Mostly clear, mid 60s Sunday night. Partly sunny on Monday, 84 to 88. It'll be back into the mid 80s on Tuesday. It's so easy. 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I'm Precision Weather Meteorologist Russ Murley for St. Augustine's local news.
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0: Mostly sunny skies, a beautiful weekend throughout St. Johns County. Upper 70s to lower 80s this afternoon. North and northeast winds at 5 to 15. Will be steadiest at the beaches. Tonight, it's clear, comfortable, dry, low to mid 60s. Golden sunshine tomorrow, low to mid 80s. Mostly clear, mid 60s Sunday night. Partly sunny on Monday, mid 80s. Mid 80s again on Tuesday. I'm Precision Weather Meteorologist Russ Murley for St. Augustine's local news.
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0: Mostly sunny skies, a beautiful Saturday throughout St. Johns County. Temperatures upper 70s to low 80s this afternoon. North and northeast winds at 5 to 15, especially at the beaches. Mostly clear tonight, low to mid 60s. Sunny, dry, warm, low to mid 80s tomorrow. Mostly clear, mid 60s Sunday night. Partly sunny on Monday, 84 to 88. It'll be back into the mid 80s on Tuesday. It's so easy. 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I'm Precision Weather Meteorologist Russ Murley for St. Augustine's local news.
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0: Mostly sunny skies, a beautiful Saturday throughout St. Johns County. Temperatures upper 70s to low 80s this afternoon. North and northeast winds at 5 to 15, especially at the beaches. Mostly clear tonight, low to mid 60s. Sunny, dry, warm, low to mid 80s tomorrow. Mostly clear, mid 60s Sunday night. Partly sunny on Monday, 84 to 88. It'll be back into the mid 80s on Tuesday. It's so easy. 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I'm Precision Weather Meteorologist Russ Murley for St. Augustine's local news.
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0: Mostly sunny skies, a beautiful weekend throughout St. Johns County. Upper 70s to lower 80s this afternoon. North and northeast winds at 5 to 15. Will be steadiest at the beaches. Tonight, it's clear, comfortable, dry, low to mid 60s. Golden sunshine tomorrow, low to mid 80s. Mostly clear, mid 60s Sunday night. Partly sunny on Monday, mid 80s. Mid 80s again on Tuesday. I'm Precision Weather Meteorologist Russ Murley for St. Augustine's Local News.
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0: Mostly sunny skies, a beautiful Saturday throughout St. Johns County. Temperatures upper 70s to low 80s this afternoon. North and northeast winds at 5 to 15, especially at the beaches. Mostly clear tonight, low to mid 60s. Sunny, dry, warm, low to mid 80s tomorrow. Mostly clear, mid 60s Sunday night. Partly sunny on Monday, 84 to 88. It'll be back into the mid 80s on Tuesday. It's so easy. 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I'm Precision Weather Meteorologist Russ Murley for St. Augustine's local news.
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0: Mostly sunny skies, a beautiful weekend throughout St. Johns County. Upper 70s to lower 80s this afternoon. North and northeast winds at 5 to 15. Will be steadiest at the beaches. Tonight, it's clear, comfortable, dry, low to mid 60s. Golden sunshine tomorrow, low to mid 80s. Mostly clear, mid 60s Sunday night. Partly sunny on Monday, mid 80s. Mid 80s again on Tuesday. I'm Precision Weather Meteorologist Russ Murley for St. Augustine's local news.
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0: mostly sunny skies, a beautiful Saturday throughout St. Johns County. Temperatures upper 70s to low 80s this afternoon. North and northeast winds at 5 to 15, especially at the beaches. Mostly clear tonight, low to mid 60s. Sunny, dry, warm, low to mid 80s tomorrow. Mostly clear, mid 60s Sunday night. Partly sunny on Monday, 84 to 88. It'll be back into the mid 80s on Tuesday. It's so easy. 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I'm Precision Weather Meteorologist Russ Murley for St. Augustine's local news.
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0: Mostly sunny skies, a beautiful weekend throughout St. John's County, upper 70s to lower 80s this afternoon, north to northeast winds at 5 to 15, will be steadiest at the beaches. Tonight, it's clear, comfortable, dry, low to mid 60s. Golden sunshine tomorrow, low to mid 80s, mostly clear, mid 60s Sunday night, partly sunny on Monday, mid 80s, mid 80s again on Tuesday. I'm Precision Weather Meteorologist Russ Murley for St. Augustine's local news.
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0: Northeast winds at 5 to 15, especially at the beaches. Mostly clear tonight, low to mid-60s. Sunny, dry, warm, low to mid-80s tomorrow. Mostly clear, mid-60s Sunday night. Partly sunny on Monday, 84 to 88. It'll be back into the mid-80s on Tuesday. 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I'm Precision Weather Meteorologist Russ Murley for St. Augustine's local news.
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23: The Beach.

0: mostly sunny skies. A beautiful weekend throughout St. Johns County. Upper 70s to lower 80s this afternoon. North and northeast winds at 5 to 15. Will be steadiest at the beaches. Tonight, it's clear, comfortable, dry, low to mid 60s. Golden sunshine tomorrow, low to mid 80s. Mostly clear, mid 60s Sunday night. Partly sunny on Monday, mid 80s. Mid 80s again on Tuesday. I'm Precision Weather Meteorologist Russ Murley for St. Augustine's Local News.
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0: Mostly sunny skies, a beautiful Saturday throughout St. Johns County. Temperatures upper 70s to low 80s this afternoon. North and northeast winds at 5 to 15, especially at the beaches. Mostly clear tonight, low to mid 60s. Sunny, dry, warm, low to mid 80s tomorrow. Mostly clear, mid 60s Sunday night. Partly sunny on Monday, 84 to 88. It'll be back into the mid 80s on Tuesday. It's so easy. 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I'm Precision Weather Meteorologist Russ Murley for St. Augustine's local news.
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0: Mostly sunny skies, a beautiful weekend throughout St. Johns County, upper 70s to lower 80s this afternoon, north and northeast winds at 5 to 15, will be steadiest at the beaches. Tonight, it's clear, comfortable, dry, low to mid 60s. Golden sunshine tomorrow, low to mid 80s, mostly clear, mid 60s Sunday night, partly sunny on Monday, mid 80s, mid 80s again on Tuesday. I'm Precision Weather Meteorologist Russ Murley for St. Augustine's Local News.
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0: Mostly clear, mid-60s Sunday night, partly sunny on Monday, 84 to 88. It'll be back into the mid-80s on Tuesday. It's so easy. 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I'm Precision Weather Meteorologist Russ Murley for St. Augustine's local news.
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0: Mostly sunny skies, a beautiful weekend throughout St. Johns County. Upper 70s to lower 80s this afternoon. North and northeast winds at 5 to 15. Will be steadiest at the beaches. Tonight, it's clear, comfortable, dry, low to mid 60s. Golden sunshine tomorrow, low to mid 80s. Mostly clear, mid 60s Sunday night. Partly sunny on Monday, mid 80s. Mid 80s again on Tuesday. I'm Precision Weather Meteorologist Russ Murley for St. Augustine's Local News.
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0: Mostly sunny skies, a beautiful weekend throughout St. Johns County. Upper 70s to lower 80s this afternoon. North and northeast winds at 5 to 15. Will be steadiest at the beaches. Tonight, it's clear, comfortable, dry, low to mid 60s. Golden sunshine tomorrow, low to mid 80s. Mostly clear, mid 60s Sunday night. Partly sunny on Monday, mid 80s. Mid 80s again on Tuesday. I'm Precision Weather Meteorologist Russ Murley for St. Augustine's Local News.
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Mostly sunny skies, a beautiful Saturday throughout St. Johns County. Temperatures upper 70s to low 80s this afternoon. North and northeast winds at 5 to 15, especially at the beaches.

0: Mostly clear tonight, low to mid 60s. Sunny, dry, warm, low to mid 80s tomorrow. Mostly clear, mid 60s Sunday night. Partly sunny on Monday, 84 to 88. It'll be back into the mid 80s on Tuesday. It's so easy. 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I'm Precision Weather Meteorologist Russ Murley for St. Augustine's local news.
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0: Mostly sunny skies, a beautiful weekend throughout St. Johns County, upper 70s to lower 80s this afternoon, north and northeast winds at 5 to 15, will be steadiest at the beaches. Tonight, it's clear, comfortable, dry, low to mid 60s. Golden sunshine tomorrow, low to mid 80s, mostly clear, mid 60s Sunday night, partly sunny on Monday, mid 80s, mid 80s again on Tuesday. I'm Precision Weather Meteorologist Russ Murley for St. Augustine's local news.
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0: Mostly sunny skies, a beautiful Saturday throughout St. Johns County. Temperatures upper 70s to low 80s this afternoon. North and northeast winds at 5 to 15, especially at the beaches. Mostly clear tonight, low to mid 60s. Sunny, dry, warm, low to mid 80s tomorrow. Mostly clear, mid 60s Sunday night. Partly sunny on Monday, 84 to 88. It'll be back into the mid 80s on Tuesday. It's so easy. 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I'm Precision Weather Meteorologist Russ Murley for St. Augustine's local news.
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